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Home of Big Boy's Neighborhood. What you gonna do to bag? Chime in. Let me know. ASHLEE on air. Leave it to Scott Young Man. Me and Mariah's on the way. Ooh.

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1: You got a new song out tonight. Cardi's up next with Our Time, right after Mariah. Anything you want to get on, or whatever you feel in the first 15 minutes after it drops, hit me, A-S-H-L-E-E on it.

0: 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I promise you I have a job. 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

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I got Kehlani after that. It's Ashley Two Ease.

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I got Metro Boomin' up next. We're getting into Rick Ross on the way.

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We are 100.1 The Beat. Listen, I'm a challenge head too. I noticed and peeped that they took the trailer off the website and off the social accounts. I found out why though. I just had a call one of my friends, aka Nelson,

0: It's 100.1 The Beat, Columbia's real hip-hop and R&B, home of Big Boy's Neighborhood. What's up, it's Ariel with you on this Friday. I still got Glorilla and Jay-Z headed in your direction, which, mind you, I took communication theory, I know, almost 15 years ago, and I had no idea that at some point it was really going to come in handy for me talking about on the radio. And here we are. Let's talk about Nicki Minaj's sister, Ming Lee, and how this all applies next.
1: All your lips look quite familiar. Seen you with a guy too, I know.

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1: What's up, Zerial, with you on this Friday. Still got Big X the Plug. Mariah the Scientist headed your way. Plus, we'll talk about Keefy D. There's been something very interesting that came up in his murder trial, because what you say can and will be used

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this Friday. I think it was 10 years ago we all ran away from cable and to streaming services. And then the girls just started charging too much. But now they coming together. The latest merger, we'll talk about it next. Right now.

Big Boy's Neighborhood, only on 100.1 The Beat. All right, let's keep this music going on our Friday. Lil Baby and Kehlani still headed your way. I fear we may have lost the plot in the wellness space because what you mean electrolytes in your wine? We'll talk next.

0: Shorty was a shebang. 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I'm tryna get back in the flesh. 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

0: 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All right, let's get the music rolling. Hey, it's Ariel. Mariah the Scientist, Waka Flocka headed your way. And so is new music from Cardi, but she said not a new body. We'll talk more next.
1: The people.

0: 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We are 100.1 The Beat. Travis Scott still headed your way on this Friday. Keefe D standing trial for Tupac's murder. And would you know, they're using his words against him in a court of law.
1: We'll talk next.

0: 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Your chance to win $1,000 coming up later this morning. Music from Glorilla, however, is next. Right now, Drake.
1: Hey.

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1: He's dribbling the ball with everything on the line. 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
1: Yes.
0: Snot rocketed.
1: Yes.
0: All over.
1: Yes.
0: The kitchen counter.
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0: 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Big Boys Big Neighborhood. Boy. Beautiful day in the neighborhood once again. We got a whole lot more show coming up for you, man. Usher is warning fans before they come on stage with him. Like, you know what it is.
1: Yeah.
0: Like, man.
1: You don't want to be up here. Don't come right. up here.
0: Did you see that? Did you see that? Because Monty was in Mexico. She was on vacation.
1: Yeah.
0: Were you catching how old girl
1: did that? Yeah, I did. I mean, when I saw her on stage and I was like, okay, like if they didn't explain to her, like maybe, you know, but right. I don't know. I just thought that it was too much. It was a lot of attention.
0: At least play along too, though.
1: Yeah.
0: And you don't have to, but I'm like, damn. But she said she was waiting on Chris.
1: Yeah.
0: Hey, man, that's one of those things. The rest of the tour, I'll be like, damn.
1: Yeah.
0: You know, because even though they're on tour, there is some kind of friendly. There's got to be some kind of friendly competition you don't call it friendly competition, but you don't want that to happen.
1: Right.
0: Where somebody's like, oh, I was just waiting on Chris. Like, damn.
1: Yeah.
0: You know what I'm saying? But so Usher's like, hey, before you come on stage, you know what's going down. Jennifer Lopez, J to the L-O. Hello. Jennifer Lopez says that expensive cars, designer watches, and money do not make a man attractive.
1: Yeah, right. Honestly, I looked at the comments and she's getting so much backlash because they're like, oh, she just wants to be relatable and this and that. But you know what? Aside from that.
2: Well, the date a regular guy, J-Lo.
1: Nice. Yeah.
2: Jesus Christ.
0: Are you a regular guy?
2: Yeah, I'm a regular guy, man.
0: But look, you know, that's why
1: right.
0: she's
1: saying like, you want her to say
0: that. Can you imagine if Louis got J-Lo?
1: That would be wild.
0: Louis' birthday is tomorrow, too, man. We didn't plan no party.
1: What?
0: So sad, man.
1: He's
0: so used to planning everybody else's party.
1: Right.
0: That he was like, watch, they don't plan my party.
1: Do we still have time?
0: That's what I told him this morning. But then is Louis the one that do all the...
1: Yeah.
2: You want me to invite everyone to my own birthday party?
0: Because he's the one that set up the calls. He'll be like, hey, you want to come to my party tomorrow?
1: Yeah.
0: That'll look a little awkward.
1: Yeah.
2: Set up on balloons.
0: Yeah, man. Poor Louis. It'll be great later. And we were talking about, we have a Louis belated birthday party.
2: Yeah.
1: Okay.
0: Yeah, so like a couple
1: got
0: weeks.
1: Got some plans.
0: Yeah,
1: some
0: you know what I'm saying? Yeah, if we don't forget. And also, man, shout out to our good friend DJ Envy, man. DJ Envy says his wife had to teach him how to wash his butt properly.
2: Oh, my God.
0: And I don't know what age Envy got married, but I'm pretty sure it was in his 20s, possibly 30s. Yeah. If you got to wait till your 20s to learn how to wash your ass, something's bad.
1: Yeah.
0: Like, there's just some things, you know, you got to take to the grave, too, Envy.
2: Yeah, right. Why would you say that, bro?
0: Yeah,
2: publicly,
0: man.
2: What are you talking about?
0: Yeah, and now we're talking about it.
2: Yeah.
0: So now we got to do a what's the grossest thing your partner does. Like, now we got to do topics and everything.
1: We have to.
0: Yeah, thank you, DJ Envy. Breakfast Club.
2: Oh my
0: Check
2: God.
0: Them out on Netflix. You know what I'm saying?
1: Right.
0: Big Boys Neighborhood.

0: 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And do continue to hang out with us in the neighborhood. We got a lot of different people that listen, man. If you're a tow truck driver. Man, somebody did Mariana wrong, man.
1: Too wrong, man. I think somebody giving me evil eye right now.
0: Yeah.
1: Because I do not have my car, and I walked out to nothing.
0: They towed her car away.
1: Yeah.
2: After vacation.
0: Hey, man, she literally came rolling up on an electric bike.
2: Wow.
0: Y'all continue to hang with us in the neighborhood. Big boy neighborhood.

0: 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Boy. Mariana back in the neighborhood. Mariana, welcome back.
1: Thank you.
0: I do want to ask this because there's a whole drama that's going on with Mariana.
1: Yeah.
0: First thing I want to ask is, how did you get to work?
1: Well, I thankfully had to ask my sister to let me borrow her car, so okay. I'm good, you know?
0: And the reason why?
1: The reason why is because I don't have a car and my car got towed. So I got back from my trip to no car.
0: Yeah.
1: And you know, the worst part is that I had scheduled a like hot yoga the first day because I'm like, let me get back to it. You know,
0: man,
1: like,
0: I'll get right back. I was in Mexico eating
1: good. Like, you know, I had a great vacation and I come back. I schedule that class. And when I leave my apartment, I go outside to like nothing. Literally, like I go around
0: So you came from the airport and you thought your car was still parked there?
1: Yeah, I thought like
0: that
1: was
0: the first thing that you looked at.
1: No, maybe it should have
0: been. Oh, you put
1: your
0: bags in the car.
1: Yeah, I put my bags. I went inside. I slept that night because I got there really late, like maybe like 2 a.m.
0: Gotcha.
1: So, you know, I left my things in there. And then later that day, I had scheduled a hot yoga. And
0: when, sorry for that.
1: No, because I was literally walking out with my bag, you know, thinking that I was going to get back to my routine like normal. And I go around the whole apartment block. Like,
0: and you know where your car is parked. Yeah. But you still got that hope, like, man, I'm tripping.
1: Yeah, like, I'm tripping. Like, I know.
0: Hey,
1: I
0: man,
1: know
0: I remember
1: coming
0: out my car towed, and I remember standing in the spot. Like,
1: yeah.
0: Man, I'm tripping. So, did you know your car was towed, or you thought it got stolen?
1: I thought a little bit of both.
0: Yeah.
1: Like, you know, but mostly it got towed. But I was like, no, there's a possibility somebody could have broken in and taken my car. But I'm like, I don't know how the whole push to start thing works with, like, people stealing cars.
0: Yeah, yeah, yeah.
1: I don't know if they're that
0: I'm
1: updated
0: on, like,
1: yet.
0: A hot list.
1: Yeah.
0: Like,
1: yeah. So, definitely after that, like, I had to call the city. And they're like, yeah, you did get towed. And then after that, they were like, oh, well, you have to show proof of insurance. Well, come to find out that I forgot my dad had told me that he had took me off the insurance. I don't have insurance right now. Now I'm looking for that.
0: Jesus
1: and it's like,
0: Christ.
1: Now
0: so you got to get insurance to pick up your car.
1: Yes.
0: But they can't release it.
1: They cannot release it without
0: that. Do you know what your total is yet?
1: Yeah, it's like almost 800. So when I pick it up later on today, it's going to be almost 900.
0: You want to just have them keep it?
1: I was thinking about that.
0: No, because I said, man, my first few cars, you said 900. Man, my first few cars, I didn't.
1: Yeah.
0: Like, I literally had cars where I was like, man, they could just keep it.
1: Right.
0: Yeah, but not this one. I've seen your car.
1: Mind you, I just got back from a trip. So now on top of that, I got to pay for the insurance. I got to pay for to take
2: so
1: my car out.
2: It's expensive to do
1: Dude,
2: that,
0: it's
1: man.
0: A hustle, man.
2: That's crazy.
0: It's a hustle. And were you parked illegally or one of your neighbors probably hit you up?
1: I think it's one of, what do you mean? Like a
0: Trump supporter neighbor?
1: Yeah, I think it had to be a hating ass neighbor.
0: Why always got to bring Trump
1: stuff? Yeah. Because there's always that one neighbor.
0: It could have just been a neighbor.
2: An angry neighbor, man.
0: So you got to do all that today.
1: I got to do all that today. I did part of it yesterday. So then today I should just be able to go to the Now I got to go to the DMV, show them proof that I have insurance, and then pay a $14 fee for that.
0: And you got to keep going back and forth to the yard, too.
1: What do you mean?
0: Did you already pull your paperwork? So you got your paperwork
1: Not
0: in hand.
1: Yet. Not yet. I'm doing that today. Like yesterday I was investigating, you know, I was being FBI. So
0: you don't have your registration, because sometimes you got to go and pull your papers. And from the yard. And then you got to go to the DMV, get everything you need. Then you got to go from the DMV back to the yard.
1: Yeah, so I'm going to have to do all of that today.
0: Yeah, we better get you out of here.
2: Is this your car or is this the other car?
1: No, this is actually
2: the car
1: mine.
2: Or your truck?
1: No. Thankfully, it's mine, not the truck that we know we're talking about.
0: Hey, man, because she got like a sponsor vehicle that would have canceled everything.
2: She has a Ford.
1: Yeah. I got a pickup.
0: Hey, I don't want to say it. I was like, oh, my God.
1: It's not that one.
0: I was like, is sales going to get involved?
1: That would be crazy.
0: Doc got to go down there.
1: Like,
0: got to send our sales staff down there. Like, okay,
2: release
0: it's an indoor car.
2: Release her car.
0: Hey, man, well, if worst come to worst, I'll come pick you up in the morning.
1: Yeah. All right.
0: Y'all continue to hang with us in the neighborhood, Big Boy neighborhood.
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0: You are rocking with the best. This is 100.1 The Beat.
1: Yes. Big Boy Neighborhood. Louis G is up in here. Before you say anything else, Louis G.
2: Yeah.
1: Louis G, daughter, stepdaughter, it's her birthday.
2: It's Aliana, it's her birthday.
1: Yeah, and so... Jesus, what did you send her?
2: I just said, you know, after we did a little shout out on the radio, I did a happy birthday mama and then sent her a little emoji with the little dog and a little drink. And then she replied with, thank you, Luigi.
1: Yeah. Hey, man, that's cute and formal and informal right. at the same time. You know what I'm saying? Yeah. Thank you, Luigi. Appreciate that. You know, send my sister something. Thank you, big boy. You're welcome, Charlene.
3: Did she put dot, dot, dot, too, or what? Yeah.
1: Thank you, Luigi. Hook it up with some universal tickets.
2: Yeah, basically.
1: All righty. Now, Mariana in the neighborhood. Luigi in the neighborhood. What you got, Lou Dog?
2: So let's talk about a big box office weekend that's going to happen. It's Spider-Man Brand New Day is coming out this weekend. I think a lot of parents are going to be disguising the fact that their kids want to go watch it so they can go watch it.
1: Remember you said you wanted to see this, right?
2: Yeah, like Quest.
1: Quest, are you going to go see this weekend, Quest?
4: I'm going to go watch it today.
1: Today.
4: I'm not hiding behind my kid. I want to go watch it.
1: Yeah, man. Come on. He was like, shut your ass up.
3: Right.
1: Low key.
4: Your birthday's not today, dog.
1: Low key, shut your ass up. Yeah. All right. We don't even come on with this old ass one.
2: Yeah, not at all, dog.
1: Yeah, man.
2: But I feel like this is going to knock off the Odyssey off the top.
1: But you know what I love about this too, Luigi? I love that people are going back to the theater.
2: Yeah, I love it too,
1: because
2: bro.
1: We've seen Odyssey. There was something else what did I just
2: Obsession
1: see?
2: Obsession was going on.
1: Obsession. Obsession. Yes. And what did I just see over the weekend, man? Was it Odyssey? Odyssey last weekend. Yeah.
2: Yeah, so I think Michael? It's going to
1: Michael, the biopic.
2: Yeah, man.
1: Say it again.
5: Backrooms. That was another good one. Backrooms.
2: That was in the theater.
5: Yeah, yeah. It's a movie, dog. It's a good movie.
1: What is it called?
5: Backrooms.
1: Backrooms?
5: Yes.
1: Okay, I'm not familiar. My bad.
2: Yeah, either, dog.
1: I didn't go to the theater.
5: That was another big movie. Yeah, yeah.
1: Okay, well, hell, man. Just because I don't know don't mean it ain't big. You know what I'm saying? Believe that. At first, I thought he said something else. I was like, whoa, man. You got to watch that. You know what I'm saying? Like, what's the closest thing your partner done? We done with that.
2: Yeah, but Tom Holland, obviously Spider-Man, did do a thing with this YouTube creator. He does a thing called Substitute Teacher, and he went in there with a bunch of kids, and these kids were asking him questions.
6: Next question.
7: Are you take Isaiah to a date?
6: Yeah, all the time. My favorite thing to do.
7: Are you married?
6: That is a very important question, and I am... you guys... obviously, you haven't been media trained like the publicists that I
1: speak
8: with. This is Victor, and he's never heard of a publicist.
9: He's definitely married.
10: I don't know why he avoided my question.
11: Can you do a backflip?
6: I can do a backflip, but the truth of the matter is that this ceiling is not tall enough.
1: Right. I know kids are probably like, who are you again? Because, you know, sometimes you can't put it together. Yeah. Where it's like, oh, that's Spider-Man and that's such and such. So.
2: Very true, dog.
1: Are you going to go see it this weekend? It's your birthday weekend.
2: Yeah, I don't think I'm going to catch it.
1: What you doing for your birthday weekend?
2: I don't have any crazy plans, but I'll probably do something like brunch or something like that.
1: Mm-hmm. Brunch?
2: Yeah.
3: Brunch. Wow. Champagne?
1: What you going to have? Like bagels and lox? Oh, man, so probably go to brunch.
2: I just want to drink early, dog.
1: Yeah, you want to. Which one, a croissant?
2: I just want to be drunk by one.
1: Look at this dude over here. Look at this dude over here. Where you want to
2: fruit that
1: dude? Yeah, man. I go to a place got like 12 different olives. All right, y'all continue to hang with us in the neighborhood, Big Boy's neighborhood.

0: in the jet. It really isn't. Although that's nice. It's nice. It's seeing them make the bed in the morning. Or wash the dishes for you when you're tired at night. That's what's sexy. Now that's what I call sexy. Because ladies, you know, we do all the things.
1: Mind you, this is at a Dolce & Gabbana show. So I'm wondering what the crowd was thinking. You know, like, I'm like, I think everybody around there is very well
2: washing
1: off.
2: Washing dishes.
1: Right. Who does that?
2: Can't relate. I washed the dishes back in 78.
1: Right.
2: Because
1: my friend to the comments, and she's getting some backlash. People are like, she just wants to sound relatable and this and that. You know, like, I'm not taking advice from a woman who is divorced 8 times. You know, but honestly,
2: and you know what it is too, Marty. It feels like sometimes people put Jennifer in this category, like, yeah, oh, she can't do right.
1: Yeah.
2: You know, like they love attacking Jennifer Lopez. Yeah. You know, you too. You know what I'm saying?
3: Mi gente Latino.
1: Iconic. It turned 15 years this year. It's the quinceañera. Oh, really? Yes.
3: Mi gente Latino.
1: Come on now.
2: But yeah, like, and it's true. Maybe that's not the thing, like, the watch, the car, the jet. But yeah, you got to think, though, too, like, the average woman or the average person not sitting here saying, man, the car, the jet. Like, yeah, that would even come out of somebody's mouth.
1: Yeah.
2: Because I think, even if you're not like a gold digger or whatever, but I know if I met a woman and she had a car and a jet, I'd be like, hmm.
1: Right.
2: You know what I'm saying? Like, a jet? Like, what are you talking about?
1: But I did want to circle back to what she said because, you know, I was like, that is true. It doesn't, okay, whatever. It all, maybe she was going into my love don't cost a thing.
2: Oh, yeah. Okay.

0: car. Go ahead.
1: Yes. Yeah. But you know what? It's, you know, I think it matters a lot if someone is listening. Like if I'm dating a guy or like if I'm in a relationship, I want him to listen and actually ask me questions.
0: Right.
1: Like
0: pay attention.
1: Yes. Pay attention. That's a big thing for me. Pay attention.
0: I don't know. But you know what, man? If you sent me like a Rolls Royce, you don't have to really listen to me. You know what I'm saying? Like, call me shallow.
1: You send me a jet. Like.
0: Yeah, yeah. And I'm going to tell you straight up, man. Like, people be talking all this mess. If I was a girl, I'd be a gold digger probably. You know what I'm saying?
1: I'd be wanting my morals to go out the door.
0: They'd be like, hey, man, you know, like, my real name is Kurt. They'd be like, you know, LaCurtis? They'd be like, oh, man. They'd be like, man, she for the streets. You know what I'm saying? Like, ain't no telling. All right, now, do continue to hang with us in the neighborhood, Big Boys Neighborhood.

0: 100.1 The Beat. Big Boys Big Neighborhood. Boy. All righty, now Louis G is up in here, man. Hey, Quest. Is there a problem with Louis G saying Luca's name?
1: I'm looking out for my boy.
0: He said that you corrected him on it. Like, I don't know how to say Luca's last name, so I just say Luca.
1: It's Doncic.
0: Doncic.
1: Yeah.
0: Wow.
1: Doncic.
2: Doncic.
0: Right.
3: Doncic. Chich and Chong.
1: Yeah, Doncic. Luca Doncic. Yeah.
0: Doncic.
2: She should put a C in there, an H in there.
0: So it's like Don Chicharron.
1: There you go.
0: All righty, Don Chicharron. All righty, go ahead, Luigi.
2: Yeah, so since LeBron is out as a Laker.
0: Oh, my
2: obviously,
0: God. You saying
3: LeBron James.
2: Yeah, Doug. So a lot of people are wondering what the hell is going to happen with the Lakers and what's happening. But I think there's some good bonding going on because Luka Doncic is hosting the entire LA Lakers roster in Slovenia right now for like a 4-day mini camp, they're saying.
0: And he's paying for that?
2: Yeah.
0: Hey, man, at some point, I'd be like, hey, dude, you don't even really play. Yeah. Like, some of the players, I'd be like, hey, bro, like, you know what I'm saying? Like,
2: yeah. So, yeah, filled with workouts, golf, some Slovenia tourism they're trying to do over there. So, I feel like, yeah, you know, we're talking about how this team is going to look a lot different next year. So, with Luka being the captain at this point, I'm like, all right, it's a free trip. That's pretty badass. It's like the whole squad.
0: Show you how Caucasian the team about to be.
2: Yeah. Basically, dog. But did Bronny James go on this trip?
0: Oh, I wonder.
2: Yeah, right. Must have. I wonder what that, you know, how awkward that. Well, I don't think it's awkward, but.
0: Right. But I don't think Bronny would go.
2: It kind of is, right?
0: But I guess if you're bonding as a team,
2: you would have to jump on board.
0: Hey, man, you see they said that LeBron jersey is like one of the biggest selling jerseys
2: they
0: of all time.
2: Sold out for the 76ers.
0: Yeah, and I don't think it was overall. It was like specific. It was like first team, like a player switching teams. It was something like that.
2: Really?
0: Yeah, y'all go figure it out. Right. I'm making breakfast over here.
3: I'm looking at Slovenia culture right now.
2: Yeah, yeah. What's over there?
3: Yeah.
2: I'm pretty sure he knows everything, and then he's probably a king in
0: Slovenia. Oh, yeah,
2: we'll
0: man.
2: Talk about
0: it. Even free for everything,
2: hell
0: bro.
2: Hell yeah. If it's a bonding situation like that, but you got to figure there's so many different personalities on the team.
0: Mm-hmm.
2: I wonder who's doing what and who. You know what I mean? It's got to it's got to take a lot to put everybody in order to be like,
0: what if you took all their passports and trafficked them?
2: Oh my God.
0: Like they couldn't go back home. You know what I'm saying?
2: Yeah.
0: Had them over there playing in a different league.
2: But you got to figure some people are probably going to show up late to things. Some people probably won't show up. Some people, you know what I mean? Like,
0: but if you're there, you have no reason to show up late. Unless you got a little jet lag the first day or two. But if you're over there and you're being hosted, and you show up late, that's like, come on, man. That's mad disrespectful.
2: If we did, I know we've talked about doing some type of team bonding and going somewhere, like, soon.
0: Yeah, we're supposed to go to Florida.
2: Yeah, to Florida.
0: Yeah, man.
2: So if we do that, like, are you worried about anybody?
0: No, nah, because y'all grown. Yeah. I know how to come back home.
2: Yeah,
0: you know what I'm saying?
3: He's like, that's too young.
0: You know what I mean? I'm like, I'm good to go. You know what I mean?
3: We all grown up in here.
0: Yeah, we all grown. It's not like I'm taking some kids and I got to be a chaperone. It's not like y'all prom and I'm a limo driver. Like, nah, bro. Like, anything
2: can
0: y'all
2: you buy
0: do?
2: Us beer?
0: Yeah. You know, can you go in there? Like, nah.
3: So, watch somebody get arrested.
0: Yeah, so it's on you guys. And if somebody get arrested, that's better for the show. Yeah.
3: I mean, if we
0: can get y'all out, you know what I'm saying? Not arrested for anything crazy. But yeah, I'm not tripping over that. And the thing about our Florida trip is I don't have to play host.
2: Yeah,
0: you know what I'm saying? True. Like, we just get there and y'all do what y'all do. I'm not playing host and like, oh, everybody on the bus and I got
3: to
0: walk with a flag and y'all got to follow me around.
3: Tour guide.
0: Yeah, like a tour guide. Big Boy Neighborhood.

0: Columbia's real hip hop and R&B. We are 100.1 The Beat. And do continue to hang with us in the neighborhood, Louis G. What you got?
1: Man, there's this guy named James Farthing. And he's in Kentucky, and he just got arrested for the fourth time. And I'm going to tell you why I'm mentioning his name, because this dude is such an idiot.
2: Oh my God,
1: and anybody who was living in his shoes right now should not be getting arrested four times.
0: Man, that was great. I love the way you did that. Y'all continue to hang with us in the neighborhood, Big Boys Neighborhood.

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1: Big Boys Neighborhood.
0: Boy. All right, and now Luigi is up in here. What up, Lou Dog?
2: All right, so I saw this headline, bro, and I remember this name. This name, James Farthing.
0: How can you forget it?
2: Right?
0: James Farthing?
2: Yeah, and I'm like, why am I seeing this name again? So I click on the link and I read this story. The dude got arrested again. Listen to everything. He's been arrested 4 times already in Kentucky.
3: James Farthing has been arrested for the 4th time, this time for allegedly strangling a woman. Oh, he was busted in Scott County, and the woman claims James grabbed her by the neck during an alleged argument, leaving visible welts, and told investigators the alleged attack may have been captured on a Ring camera that was in the bedroom. Farthing pleaded not guilty on Tuesday to strangulation and assault charges. Oh, his bond was set at $15,000, and a judge ordered him to stay away from the woman and wear a monitoring device. Yeah. James Farthing was previously arrested for allegedly kicking a Florida deputy in the head during a hotel bar scuffle.
2: What?
3: He was busted in an alleged witness intimidation case.
2: What?
3: And has recently been charged for a November hit and run. Authorities say he was driving his Corvette over 100 miles an hour, rear-ended a vehicle, and fled on foot.
0: Okay, how many chances,
2: Four times already. Yeah. And the reason I keep seeing this guy's name in the headline is because this guy became a lottery winner. He won a historic $167 million Kentucky Powerball last year in 2025,
0: hey,
2: bro.
0: Hey, bro, let me
2: tell you. He's a Powerball winner.
0: If you got that much money, right?
2: Yes.
0: You could pay somebody to kick that deputy in the head. You know what I'm saying? Like, are you serious?
2: What are you talking about,
0: money,
2: bro?
0: Made him a monster, bro. More of a monster.
2: Oh, my gosh, dog. When I saw it, I was like, why does his name sound so familiar? I was like, this is a dude that won that historic Powerball for 167 in Kentucky. And, yeah, I've been seeing him because it was the first time he got arrested for the hit and run. The second time, the third, I'm like, dude, the fourth time? You're a multi-millionaire, big dog. You're
0: money,
2: set for life.
0: Money is his evil.
2: Yeah,
0: and he's paying to probably get out as far as like the best lawyers, but this one it's gonna stick.
2: Oh,
0: he's habitual now.
2: Yeah, especially if there was a Ring camera and caught everything on camera, like, you know what I mean. But still,
4: I'm just hating because he could literally pay to get my car out of the tow yard.
0: He could buy the tow yard. Hey, dude, they towed Maddie's car and it's like $900 to get out. Every story we do now is gonna be like, man, I could pay my car to get there.
4: Circulating in my brain.
2: $167 million. Yeah,
0: $167 million.
2: We talk about it. Winning the lottery could possibly be a curse for some people.
0: Yeah, man, the gift and the curse.
2: I know somebody. I
0: would like to try it.
2: Yeah, hell yeah, yeah. Like, for sure. Like, I think we all know that one person that if they won the lottery, they would F it off.
0: Oh, yeah.
2: You know what I mean?
0: Hell yeah. Is there anybody in the neighborhood that you think? I don't think there's anyone in the neighborhood that I could say would F off 100.
2: I don't know.
0: 67 million.
2: I don't think so.
0: I think I give away too much.
2: Yeah.
0: You know what I'm saying?
2: Yeah, I think I would buy random stuff. Like, just like,
4: why? Yeah, I could see Louis doing something very random.
2: Why'd you buy a water park?
0: Almost
2: for?
0: Stupid. Yeah, like that.
2: Why'd you buy a water
0: like,
2: park?
0: Like, open
2: for,
0: up
2: dog?
0: A brewery.
2: Yeah.
0: With
2: the water park.
0: With no
2: the
0: license to sell.
2: Yeah.
0: You know what I'm saying?
2: Yeah, to buy bootleg beer when I have all this money to buy it for regular price. Like, what am I doing?
0: Man, and then you got to think you'll never be caught up in another prostitution scene, right?
2: Yeah, for sure. I would just buy one.
0: There it is.
2: Buy one
0: at TJ. Man. Buy Hong Kong and Tijuana.
4: But you know what? At least he ain't strangling a woman.
0: Yeah. Exactly.
2: Thank you, buddy.
0: There it is, man. Silver lining. Y'all continue to hang with us in the neighborhood. Big boys neighborhood.
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1: Big Boy Neighborhood.
0: All righty now. Speaking of shows as well, man. Mm-hmm. Usher and Chris Brown are out on the road. Thank you, Louie. Usher and Chris Brown are out on the road.
1: Usher.
0: Thank you. Yeah, man. So watch this. You know what I'm saying? Watch this lady not want me to lap dance for. You know what I'm saying? Watch this. But Usher brings a woman on stage, yes, Mariana, and it blew up in his face.
2: And it blew up in his face. And of course, you know, everybody was talking about that when it happened. I wasn't here, but I was looking at all the backlash from like kind of like both sides on social media. Man. And to me, it was like when I saw the clip, I didn't see anything wrong because I didn't know like anything behind it, you know, like until I finally heard him kind of like say his little, he was like, oh, if you don't want to, she doesn't want to be on here.
0: Yeah, he pretty much wrote it. And he's trying to work her. He was like, man, this usually work everywhere else.
2: Right.
0: He's grinding on her. But then he says it.
3: I don't think she want to be on the stage.
0: Hear that?
3: I don't think she want to be on the stage.
0: I don't think she want to be on the stage. And her face is like, yeah, I don't.
2: Mind you, yeah, she's a baddie. But I'm like, to me, it was like, she really didn't have to do anything.
0: She didn't. But
2: you know
0: what got me, though, Mighty? Did you hear everything that she said?
2: The response?
0: After? Yeah. She's not like a nice person.
2: Yeah. Like, yeah, I feel like, man, maybe, you know, hey, that's what I didn't feel like doing anything. Point blank, period. You know, she doesn't have to go deep into like, oh, I'm this girl, I'm that girl.
0: Yeah.
2: But you know what? If that's what you think that you are, go ahead, girl.
0: And of course, she don't have to have no guy get on stage and
2: stand
0: and fondle her. You know what I'm saying?
2: She definitely didn't have to do too much. You know, she was invited on stage.
0: And she made sure she didn't either.
2: Yeah, she was invited on stage. And, you know, now Usher is warning people.
0: Like, you know what's up.
2: Right.
0: Don't get up here.
4: Before we get stuck, don't bring your ass up here if you don't want to be here. All right. I don't like ugly. But he most certainly don't feel too good about pretty privilege.
0: I heard that. Because, you know, in there she said she had pretty privilege.
2: Yeah,
0: she That's did. Why he said God don't like ugly, but
1: got
0: he said about pretty privilege. Yeah, man.
1: I love that he said that.
0: And that's
1: bro.
0: Why I don't do that when I do appearances. I don't bring women up and try to dance because I already know. You know what I'm saying? I already know, man. You just got to know. You know?
2: I think with his response with this one, it's kind of giving a little sassy, Usher. Like,
0: oh, yeah.
2: It's like, stop being a sassy man.
0: I think it's a given, though.
2: No. You think so?
0: Yeah, he had that.
2: A lot on
0: though.
2: Both parts, you would know. You,
0: if somebody came out and got you in the audience, uh-huh. would you go up?
2: Maybe I would, but I don't think that I would feel like I need to do like right. if you didn't tell me that I had to do that. I
0: but
2: feel
0: you
2: like
0: knowing
2: I don't have
0: like
2: to.
0: If it was like Usher and Chris, and you knowing that it's like a freak session.
2: I feel like I'm a germaphobe. Like, I don't want, like, don't kiss
0: even
2: me.
0: Even if I
2: like,
0: saw you going up, I'd be like, Mighty, yeah. hold.
2: Like, please don't. Yeah. Like, your sweat
0: like,
2: on
0: oh
2: my skin.
0: Oh, my God,
2: skin.
0: Is he sweating? Yeah.
2: That's why when I saw that, I was like, okay, I can understand. But then the response and all
0: and
2: that
0: And then plus,
2: was,
0: if it's the guy that you don't want.
2: Yeah,
0: you know
2: exactly.
0: what I'm saying? That, and not that there's, like, I don't know who somebody could enjoy, right?
2: Mm-hmm.
0: But that's, like, some guy that you enjoy. And then I come out,
2: right.
0: and you know, and not that Usher is me, but you know, but that's the way old girl felt. It was like I'm not here,
2: for she
0: you.
2: Wanted
0: you know
2: Brown.
0: What I'm saying? So maybe when they come out here, maybe I'll just go ahead and surprise
2: right.
0: somebody. Just come out and you know, put it on them too. I don't know.
1: Yeah.
0: Big Boy's Neighborhood.

0: Isn't that a question you ask? They don't get you, they're not getting together anymore. They're not a couple anymore. What happened? I don't know. I just see them on the thumb. What are we talking about?
1: I need details. I need to know exactly what happened. How did you catch them? Oh, my God. I need to see pictures. You know, I need to see text messages. I need to see it all. Yeah. Right? And but God forbid, I have a gossip and she's just like, wait, then what? And then what? Yeah. And tell me. And then, I got to know. I got to ask questions. I got to be the snitch. I got to be the detective with my
0: friends.
1: That's
0: the same thing with that. I got to know everything. Yes.
1: Nothing crazy. It's not together.
2: I need to know everything.
0: Yes,
2: I don't know
0: man.
2: Why. Like, it's just, and sometimes it just happens. Like, people just tend to just say everything. It's like.
0: And then, Monty, there's times too, I don't want to hear nothing.
2: That is true.
0: You know what I'm saying? I don't. But if there's somebody such and such, and then I ask a follow-up question, which should be question number two.
1: Mm-hmm. Yes.
0: And you don't have that, I'm like, oh, okay, I'm good.
2: Right.
1: Exactly. Or you ever get that thing where, like, they get a call, and then they're making noises like it's good? They're like, no way. Really? Oh, when?
3: Yeah.
1: Now? Oh, my God. And right now, and I'm just like, oh, my God. I'm in the back dancing. Like, oh, my God, that's going to be good. It's happening right now. I was like, speaker, man. I need to know. And it was something so basic. It was just so basic. And I'm like,
0: what happened?
1: Well,
0: happened? Timothy fell at school. And I was like, what? Is that the energy we have?
1: Yes.
0: Hey, dude, then I love when I'm having a conversation, right?
1: Yeah.
0: And Veto could be just sitting there, and then when I get off the phone, I wait. I literally would count to 10.
1: Yes.
0: And even before I get to 10, she'd say, what happened?
3: Oh, wow.
1: Better be just
3: like a boxing count.
0: What happened? I'm like, dude, she's going to ask me what happened.
1: Exactly. What happened? When I'm on the phone, I need to be on speaker. I need to be on it, but she can't be. No, ladies. If it's not juicy, don't give it to me.
0: Right.
1: Don't give it to me.
0: Give me everything. All right, y'all continue to hang out with us in the neighborhood. Big boys neighborhood.
4: Touch it, bring it, babe. Hey, yo, watch they ready it, turn for this. It, leave it, start formatic. Touch it, bring it, babe.
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0: 100.1 The Beat. Big Boys Big Neighborhood. Boy. Mariana back in the neighborhood. Mariana, welcome back.
1: Thank you.
0: I do want to ask this because there's a whole drama that's going on with Mariana.
1: Yeah.
0: First thing I want to ask is, how did you get to work?
1: Well, I thankfully had to ask my sister to let me borrow her car, so okay. I'm good, you know?
0: And the reason why?
1: The reason why is because I don't have a car and my car got towed. So I got back from my trip to no car.
0: Yeah.
1: And you know, the worst part is that I had scheduled a like hot yoga the first day because I'm like, let me get back to it. You know,
0: man,
1: like,
0: I'll
1: let
0: get me right back. I was in Mexico
1: eating good. Like, you know, I had a great vacation and I come back. I schedule that class. And when I leave my apartment, I go outside to like nothing. Literally, like I go around
0: You came from the airport and you thought your car was still parked there?
1: Yeah, I thought like
0: that wasn't the first thing that you looked at?
1: No, maybe it should have been
0: the bags
1: first.
0: I put my bags in the house.
1: I went inside. I slept that night because I got there really late, like maybe like 2 a.m.
0: Gotcha.
1: So, you know, I left my things in there. And then later that day, I had scheduled a hot yoga. And because I was literally walking out with my bag, you know, thinking that I was going to get back to my routine like normal. And I go around the whole apartment block. Like,
0: and you know where your car is parked. Yeah. But you still got that hope, like, man, am I tripping?
1: Yeah, like, I'm tripping. Like, I know,
0: hey,
1: I remember coming out my car towed,
0: and I remember standing in the spot. Like,
1: yeah.
0: Man, am I tripping? So, did you know your car was towed, or you thought it got stolen?
1: I thought a little bit of both.
0: Yeah.
1: Like, you know, but mostly it got towed. But I was like, no, there's a possibility somebody could have broken in and taken my car. But I'm like, I don't know how the whole push-to-start thing works with, like, people stealing cars.
0: Yeah, yeah, yeah.
1: I don't know if they're that updated
0: on, like,
1: yet.
0: A hot list.
1: Yeah. So, definitely after that, like, I had to call the city. And they're like, yeah, you did get towed. And then after that, they were like, oh, well, you have to show proof of insurance. Well, come to find out that I forgot my dad had told me that he had took me off the insurance.
0: I don't have
1: insurance right now. Now I'm looking for that.
0: Jesus
1: and it's like,
0: so you got to get insurance to pick up your car.
1: Yes.
0: But they can't release it.
1: They cannot release it without
0: that. Do you know what your total is yet?
1: Yeah, it's like almost 800. So when I pick it up later on today, it's going to be almost 900.
0: You want to just have them keep it?
1: I was thinking about that.
0: No, because I was telling, I said, man, my first few cars, you said 900. Man,
1: yeah.
0: My first few cars, I didn't.
1: Yeah.
0: Like, I literally had cars where I was like, man, they could just keep it.
1: Right.
0: Yeah, but not this one. I've seen your car.
1: Mind you, I just got back from a trip. So now on top of that, I got to pay for the insurance. I got to pay for to take
2: so
1: my car out.
2: It's expensive to do
1: Dude,
2: that.
0: It's
1: know.
0: A hustle, man.
2: That's crazy.
1: Know.
0: It's a
1: Much.
0: Hustle. And were you parked illegally or one of your neighbors probably hit you up?
1: I think it's one of, what do you mean? Like a
0: Trump supporter neighbor?
1: Yeah, I think it had to be a hating ass neighbor.
0: Why always got to bring Trump supporters?
1: Yeah. Because there's always that one neighbor.
0: It could have just been a neighbor.
2: You know, an angry neighbor, man.
0: So you got to do all that today.
1: I did part of it yesterday. So then today I should just be able to go to the DMV, show them proof that I have insurance, and then pay a $14 fee for that. And
0: you got to keep going back and forth to your yard too.
1: What do you mean?
0: Did you already pull your paperwork? So you got your paperwork
1: not
0: in hand?
1: Not yet. I'm doing that today. Like yesterday I was investigating, you know, I was being FBI. So
0: you don't have your registration other than, because sometimes you got to go and pull your papers. And from the yard. And then you got to go to the DMV, get everything you need. Then you got to go from the DMV back to the yard.
1: Yeah, so I'm going to have to do all of that today.
0: Yeah, we better get you out of here.
2: Is this your car or is this the other car?
1: No, this is actually
2: the car
1: mine.
2: Or your truck?
1: No. Thankfully, it's mine, not the truck that we know we're talking about.
0: Hey, man, because she got like a sponsor vehicle that would have canceled everything.
2: Yeah. You're the Ford.
0: Yeah.
1: I got a Yaroo. I got a pickup.
0: Hey, I don't want to say it. I was like, oh, my God.
1: It's not that one.
0: I was like, is sales going to get involved?
1: That would be crazy.
0: Doc got to go down there. Got to send our sales staff down there. Like, okay,
2: release
0: it's an indoor car.
2: Release her car.
0: Hey, man, well, if worst come to worst, I'll come pick you up in the morning.
1: All right.
0: Y'all continue to hang with us in the neighborhood, Big Boys Neighborhood.

0: 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And do continue to hang with us in the neighborhood. Mariana, what you got?
1: I was walking around Mexico City looking crazy.
0: You do that here.
1: Well, no, but it's different, though. It's different. Right.
2: Spreading the ugliness, huh?
1: My roommate messed up my makeup, and I was looking crazy while we were on this trip.
0: Hey, man, you got to fight your roommate.
1: Noah.
0: You don't think so?
1: Maybe.
0: Now, who's Noah?
1: No.
0: Okay, you continue to hang with us.

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1: Big Boy Big Neighborhood.
0: Mariana in the neighborhood. Mighty to the party. What you got?
2: All right. So I got a little situation. Not a situation, but a situation.
0: A guy?
2: No. Okay. This has to do something with my roommate.
1: Y'all together now?
2: No. She got a girlfriend.
1: All right, sorry about that.
2: She loyal. Okay. So, you know, we went on this trip, and while we're on this trip,
1: did her girlfriend go too?
2: No, it was just me and her.
1: Just y'all two, huh?
2: Yeah. What do you mean? We had separate rooms.
1: Yeah.
2: That's my homie.
1: Till 1:30 in the morning.
2: No,
1: you think she look at you?
2: No, I don't think so. I mean, she does, but not like that.
1: Okay, well, go ahead now.
2: So anyway, back to my friend who is my roommate, and we went on this trip together. My makeup got ruined while we were out there, and it was because she accidentally threw my powder in the toilet.
1: And you fought her.
2: No, I didn't fight her.
1: Oh, okay.
2: No. Maybe I should have.
1: No. Y'all were in Mexico, right?
2: Yeah.
1: But she's Caucasian, right?
2: Yeah.
1: Okay, they would have been
2: maybe
1: on your side.
3: Yeah.
1: Whoop her out there. So how did this happen?
2: So she was getting ready in the restroom, and my powder was there, and I guess, like, it was an accident.
1: Oh,
2: you know?
1: she knocked it in the toilet?
2: Yeah, she knocked it in the toilet.
1: What was she doing? Slam dancing?
2: No, I don't know what she was doing, but, you know, like, it accidentally fell over.
1: Not yours, but not hers.
2: Right.
1: You're not low key. I don't know if you did something wrong, but she was like, oh, I'll pay her back later.
2: That's where I'm like, you know, but it's like, I can't be mad because it was an accident, but I'm also like kind of mad.
1: Was it the only one of that kind?
2: Yes,
1: that you
2: it's
1: had?
2: The only one. And
1: how
2: it's
1: much
2: a
1: it
2: good
1: cost?
2: It's $50. Like,
3: oh,
2: it's like,
3: nah,
2: I don't want to go back to Sephora and buy it.
1: Did she pay you for it?
2: She didn't. And that's why I'm like, am I crazy for like wanting her to? I'm not going to tell her though, you know?
1: Yeah, but she didn't offer either.
2: Yeah.
1: Huh?
2: And I was like, I don't want to.
1: She didn't do like the girl, I'll get you another one, or oh my, I'm so sorry. No.
3: That sucks.
2: Does that?
3: I would have easily done that.
1: Oh, yeah.
3: Sorry, I dropped your.
1: That's kind of courtesy.
2: Should I text her right now?
1: Not right now.
2: No?
1: Wait till this break.
2: Okay. Yeah, you're right.
1: Let's call her.
2: We should call her?
1: Yeah.
2: Oh, my God. I don't know.
1: But she did apologize, of course.
2: She had definitely apologized. Right. And I understand that it was an accident. So that's why I'm like, oh, I can't be mad, but
1: so
2: at the same time.
1: So she was going out in Mexico with her face made up, and you weren't.
2: Yeah, like,
1: half, man.
2: You know, like, it's like,
1: wow.
2: Girl, I'm the
3: screaming out like, you're oh, no.
2: I'm like, no wonder no one's getting at me. Like, now crazy.
1: Like, baby, you look good. It's your face.
3: What's up with your abuelita, dog?
2: Wild.
3: That's my cousin.
1: Hey, man, but if she did it on accident, you got to let it go.
2: Yeah, I know.
1: But common courtesy would have been like, that would have been the first thing that came out of my mouth.
3: Yeah.
2: Me too. But, you know, we can't expect people to think. Yep.
3: But give it some time. You never know. She could surprise you.
2: Yeah,
3: you know,
2: that's what I'm trying to
3: surprise.
2: Especially what
1: after
2: if
1: this
2: she does?
1: Tough break.
2: Right.
1: After we forced her. You know what I mean?
2: Right.
1: Or, you know, it's a trip. She probably had like a whole thing.
2: Maybe.
1: And now it's going to make it seem like she did it because we talked about it.
2: Yeah, because she is a really nice girl too. So
1: yeah.
2: I'm like, what if she did have that planned?
3: If she's thoughtful, she probably will get you a new one.
2: Yeah. All right. Well,
1: how long ago did this happen?
2: Like 4 days ago.
1: Yeah, I mean, she had time, right?
2: Yeah, definitely.
1: There's no Sephora or anything equivalent in Mexico?
2: There is, yeah. Not near us, though. So maybe, you know, we just got back. I'm giving it some time to breathe.
1: Yeah,
2: you got
1: so much trauma. You lost your...
2: She
1: messed up your makeup. Your car got towed.
2: Car got towed.
1: You know what I'm saying? Like, Jesus
2: That's
1: Christ.
2: That's what I'm saying.
1: You ever thought about, like, man, I should just stay in Mexico?
2: Somebody got my voodoo doll.
1: Y'all continue to hang with us in the neighborhood. Big boy. Neighborhood.
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0: 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Big Boys Big Neighborhood. Boy. All right, now, Luigi, we're talking about friend of the neighborhood, man, from the Breakfast Club, yeah. DJ Envy.
1: I know we're going to get into what's the grossest thing your partner does after this, but we should probably talk about what's the grossest thing your cousin in Mexico does.
0: Yeah, man.
1: DJ real. Savvy story.
0: Savvy just says, no, don't even try to explain
1: don't
0: it.
1: Even try to
0: please,
1: explain
0: because there's no way I can explain
2: yeah. Don't normalize
0: incest.
2: That.
0: All right, go ahead.
1: Back
0: please.
1: To DJ Envy. He says a lot on his show.
0: Yes, he does.
1: Him and his wife have wrote books, and he said so much about, like, yeah, pleasing man. Her in bed.
0: Yeah, because even in the book, he was saying how she went years faking it.
1: Yeah.
0: And he didn't give her, like, you know, she never
2: oh
0: got there.
2: God.
1: Yeah.
3: She like, oh, my God.
2: No. Just saying, like,
3: how dare he? That was real. Oh, my God.
1: But now he came out and said something about his shower habits.
0: Yeah, man.
1: How he didn't really know how to clean his butt. And his.
0: So R&B singer Eric Benet. Mm-hmm.
1: Yeah.
0: Eric Benet, he's been doing like this great social media, right? Mm-hmm. Like really great social media. And he was talking about how guys need to really like wash themselves and they need to stop this stigma of washing your, you know, your anus, your butt is gay. Yeah. So this is Eric Benet saying mm-hmm. this. So they started a topic. Well, a segment where they were talking about it on the Breakfast Club, and DJ Envy says,
4: I tell too much up here. My wife hates it, but it's all good.
5: What's up?
4: So, yes, I used to be the type of guy that didn't, quote unquote, get up all
5: see
4: in there.
5: See what
4: right?
5: I'm saying?
4: But I'm going to tell you why.
5: Act like you don't know no, what no, the no. hell going on.
4: But I never thought about it. That's not a conversation I had with the fellas at the barbershop when we'll be out and about. Like, hey, fellas, did you wash your ass? But let me tell you. So, you know, one day, me and Gia, this is a long time ago, you know, we take showers with each other. Okay. We wash each other.
5: Yeah.
4: And one day, she got up all in there. And I'm like, whoa. And then I realized whoa. I'm supposed to wash my ass thoroughly and correctly. So ever since that, I'm like, I wash my ass. But you should get up all in there. You don't want stinky ass.
0: Hey, man, if you gotta wait to learn how to wash your
2: yeah.
0: butt after you're married to
1: yes.
0: Gia, and I love Gia as well, man. I love Envy.
1: Yes.
0: Man, come on now.
1: Come
0: on,
1: bro.
0: Man, come on, man.
1: What are you talking about? What do you think? Just water running down with soap cleaning?
0: Yeah,
1: butt?
0: Man.
2: Oh, my God.
0: And
1: what
0: then,
1: are you talking about?
0: And then I would feel crazier. Are crazy if I was just in the shower with Veto and she started to wipe my butt.
2: Right.
1: Yeah.
0: Like, I don't think I would want that either, though. You know what I'm saying? Like,
1: I'm not going to lie to you. One time when I was...
3: Be all on the wall. Like, oh. Hey, baby, can we take a shower again? Like, we just took one.
1: Can we change the shower head? Hey, four different settings. Like,
3: yeah. Yeah, look at this. Is it shower time?
0: Can't wait till my birthday.
1: Like, yeah, man.
0: That's what you, that's when you learn. Oh, my gosh, man.
2: Yeah, I don't know if I want to wash a man's
0: yeah.
2: ass, to be honest. Like,
0: a grown man?
2: Yeah, no. Like, just put my hand down there.
0: Yeah,
2: like,
0: I'm good, man.
2: And
0: I can't imagine what the group text look like after that.
2: Well,
0: right. And then when she figured out you haven't been washing it right? Now, what were you about to say, Louis?
1: I was going to say a long time ago when I was dating, some girl came up to me. She was like, after the shower, she was like, you don't put lotion on your feet? And I was like, no, I don't think any man does that.
0: I do.
1: And
2: me too.
1: You're supposed to put lotion on your feet.
0: Wait, hold on. Is that a revelation?
2: Wait.
0: He said, I don't think any man do. And you was like, I do. Who
2: wait,
0: are
2: guys,
0: you?
2: Wait, guys, wait. Remember, I got a lot going on right now.
0: Oh, yeah. Her car got towed. Sorry about that, man.
1: Sorry,
0: man. She's not thinking correctly.
1: Yeah,
0: all righty, so we do want to hear from you, man. What's the grossest thing your partner does? Oh, man, I hope Vettel don't call in. What's the grossest thing? No,
1: yeah.
0: Don't call in, baby girl. If you love me, you won't. What's the grossest thing your partner does? Hit us up, Big Boys Neighborhood. Boy.

0: You are rocking with the best. This is 100.1 The Beat. Big Boys Neighborhood, we're asking, what's the grossest thing you or your partner does? We're going to bring in, is that Raquel we're bringing into the neighborhood? See what's going down with Raquel. What the hell? Raquel, hello.
1: Hello.
0: Hello there, Raquel. Raquel, what's the grossest thing you or your partner do?
1: My husband likes to rub his athlete's feet on the bed and create cheese.
0: Oh, yeah. Man. Hey, let me ask you this. Like, his athlete feet, does when he scrapes them together, does the skin come off?
1: I'm pretty sure that's the skin coming off.
0: Yeah. That's like that Parmesan cheese man, like a restaurant. Be like, you want any Parmesan?
2: Oh, my God.
0: Her husband back there just rubbing his feet together.
2: Oh, my God.
3: I'm guilty of that, Doug. I'm not going to lie to you
0: Are
3: guys.
0: You serious?
3: Yeah, my Myra could probably call right now and say that I'm gross for doing that, too. Because I do this thing where I have to have one sock off. One sock off.
0: But you have athlete's feet, too?
3: No, but sometimes when they're a little dry, I do the little...
0: Scratch my feet, scratch them together.
3: And then I look at the couch and I'm like,
0: yeah, what is this thing with wearing one sock on and one sock off?
3: I don't know what it is, Doug.
0: You that person, huh? But you know what, man?
3: I don't know what it is.
0: You turn something horrible into, like, I can live with it.
3: Yeah.
0: You're the guy that, you know how you couldn't find, like, when you get your clothes out the dryer and one sock is missing?
3: Yeah.
0: You figured it out.
3: Oh, yeah, I figured
0: You're
3: it
0: like,
3: out.
0: You're like, I'll just wear this one.
3: I'm you know what I'm saying? Don't worry about it.
0: That's crazy. Is it a particular foot? Like, is it your left or your right foot?
3: I prefer to take off my left sock.
0: Really? Yeah. So you start with both socks on?
3: And then as soon as I take off my shoes for whatever reason, I'll have to take off one sock.
0: Really? No.
3: Whether you're I'm just weird, chilling dude. Or when I go to sleep, for sure it's only one sock.
0: That's so sad. She said, "You're weird, dude.
2: You're weirdo."
0: Hey man, I sleep in socks now. Like I gotta sleep in socks. I don't know what it is.
2: Oh really?
0: Yeah. Okay. I'm starting to say too much. Thank you, Raquel. All right, we're going to Susanna now.
3: Yeah.
0: All righty, let's go to Susanna, man. Before people figure out we just. Worse than DJ Envy. All righty now. Susanna, hello.
4: Hello.
0: Hello there, Susanna. Susanna, what city are you calling from?
4: Palmdale.
0: The hell? Hello. All righty now. What's the grossest thing you or your partner does?
4: He does a lot of gross stuff, but he could get away with it because I love him. But the grossest thing he does is he eats his boogers, and he tries to do it incognito, thinking I don't see it, but I see it.
0: Oh, my God, dude.
3: No. Stop.
0: I think I went to high school with your husband. No.
4: The boogers. It's just he picks and chooses, you know, like picks just a little one here, and I'm just like, you're gross.
0: Hey, dude, let me tell you, everybody in here got the same look on their face right now. Everybody in their car got the same look on their face, like that. And how long y'all been married?
4: 11 years.
0: 11 years.
3: Nah,
0: and you say he tried to sneak. Hey man, but does he ball him up too? Like roll him up into little like?
4: Okay. In his defense, it's not like the big ones. He'll take like the little scabby ones and just put them on his tongue. And I'm just looking.
0: So just the little scabby ones. Now we understand. Yeah. The little burnt Cajun ones. Like, yeah. What you say? The little booger jerky, huh?
3: Yeah, a little chicharrón.
0: Yeah. All righty. You know what? There it is. Hey, dude, because at first I didn't understand it until she said it's only the crispy ones, smaller ones. Okay, now we got it, Susanna. Susanna, now we understand. Okay, because at first we didn't get it.
2: Right.
0: But now we told her. Now we understand how normal that is. All righty now. Wow. Yeah. What's the gross? She said he got many things.
2: Right.
0: What's the if that's one of them, what's the others? What's the grossest thing you or your partner do? Does hit us up, Big Boys Neighborhood.

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1: Big Boys Neighborhood.
0: All righty now, man. We're going to get back to this. Yeah. DJ Envy from The Breakfast Club. They were talking about R&B singer Eric Benet. And Eric Benet has been doing some great, great like social media, man. Yeah, I'm really enjoying his social media. So he was talking about how guys need to get off this thing about talking about, oh, it's gay, to really like wash your butt,
2: yeah,
0: right?
2: Yeah.
0: So probably they were doing this segment on The Breakfast Club, and DJ Envy revealed this.
3: But it's all good.
4: What's up?
3: So, yes, I used to be the type of guy that didn't, quote unquote, get up all in
4: see
3: there.
4: See what
3: right?
4: I'm saying? But I'm going to tell you why. Like you don't know what the hell going on.
3: But I didn't even thought about it. That's not a conversation I had with the fellas at the barbershop when we'll be out and about. Like, hey, fellas, did you wash your ass? But let me tell you. So, you know, one day me and Gia, this is a long time ago, you know, we take showers with each other. Okay. We wash each other.
4: Yeah.
3: And one day she got up all in there. And I'm like, whoa. And then I realized I'm supposed to wash my ass. Thoroughly and correctly. So ever since that, I'm like, I wash my ass. But you should get up all in there. You don't want stinky ass.
0: Yeah, and I think that if you're already married and you got your lady, I don't know how young they were or if they were married already, but by the time you get in the shower with your queen, you should know how to wash your butt.
2: Yeah.
0: You know what I'm saying? And then I think it's different. Like, I don't know, with like your wife going up in you, washing you like that.
5: I know, but I don't want to wash a man's ass.
0: Right, yeah.
5: For sure.
0: Or if I got a baby.
2: Yeah.
0: Like, if it's even worse, you know what I'm saying?
2: You know what's crazy? One of my fondest, like, I don't have a lot of childhood memories, but the one that always comes back with
0: man.
2: Me.
0: Man. You're not about to say something.
2: No, it's when my
0: therapy,
2: dad
0: right?
2: would always encourage me to clean. Like, make sure you clean the proper way.
0: Yeah, man.
2: And it was always proper. Mijo, make sure you clean there. Make sure, here's the rag. Clean, clean, clean, clean.
0: Yeah,
2: clean.
0: And you know, my dad that's wasn't crazy. There, so I didn't learn that till I was 36. Here I'm passing judgment on DJ Envy. But no, we want to hear from you, man. What's the grossest thing you or your partner does? What's the grossest thing you or your partner does?
5: What, I don't know if this is gross.
0: Yes,
5: but
0: it is. If you raising your hand.
5: Yeah. Hold on now, okay? Have you guys ever done like the sniff, your clothes, like before you wear, like
0: I'm in our life?
5: I feel like that's kind of gross too. You know, like I'll have my clothes laying, and then it's like, well, I don't know when's the last time I wore this, so let me smell it really quick, I, you know, if I wear it, then I wear it.
0: Oh, you're talking about yourself?
5: Oh, well, were we not doing that?
0: Oh my God! No, I'm just get all dramatic. You're like, wait, no! I'm talking about my roommate. Right.
2: I know I'm not the only one, but people who have had
0: you are.
2: Piercings,
0: we're just starting off like that.
2: People who have had piercings, sometimes when you take off your earring or whatever, you touch that little area, you get a little
0: smell like booty.
2: Yeah.
0: But why do everybody know that?
2: Everybody knows it.
0: Yeah, everybody know that.
2: You're like,
0: and
2: ugh.
0: For some reason, you gotta smell it.
5: Yeah,
0: you know what I'm saying? You gotta. From what I hear. That's what my people tell me.
5: Or you get arrested.
0: Yeah. Hey, you over there.
6: All right.
7: Imagine. Pull over. We smelled your ear from over here.
5: Sniffing.
0: Yeah. Y'all hit us up. What's the grossest thing you or your partner does? Hit us up. Big Boys Neighborhood.

0: It's real hip hop and R&B. We are 100.1 The Beat. Big Boys Neighborhood. Big Boy. We're speaking about it, man. DJ Envy on The Breakfast Club was talking about how his wife Gia, one point, as a grown man, showed him how to wash his buttocks crazy in the shower. Yeah, so we're just asking, what's the grossest thing you or your partner does? And we're going to bring Jeff into the neighborhood and see what's going down with Jeff up in here. Jeff, hello.
1: Hey, hello, hello, hello.
0: Hello there, hey. Jeff. What Jeff, what's the grossest thing you or your partner do?
1: Yo, so it's this lady I've been hanging out for a while, right? Hey, like, she loves to use Q-tips, like, constantly during the day. Cause she's like, oh, I always got that little itch in there. But the thing is, when she uses them, she leaves them everywhere, bro. They don't never, y'all, they don't never find the trash can. They be on the floor by the front door, in the bed under the pillow, in the kitchen on the countertop, on the table, like everywhere beside the trash can.
0: I know what you're talking about, bro. Yeah. Hey, man, let me ask you this. Is this, and I think I've had this conversation before. Is this gross to you guys or not? When you go and you have like a toothpick or like a floss, right?
2: Mm-hmm. Yeah, yeah.
0: And you pick something out your teeth. What do you do with it? Do you re-eat it or do you spit it out?
3: It depends. I feel like I spit it out if I'm out, but like...
0: Right. It's like if there's something I picked, I swallow it. Yeah, somebody was like, nah. I'm like, okay, well, maybe that's just gross. You know, so everything you... there's just time when I pick something and I'll swallow it down, but... I did weigh over 500 pounds at one point, too. So I just wanted to take anybody else's temperature that wasn't gastric bypass. Let's bring Jesus into the neighborhood and see what's going down with Jesus up in here. Jeff, thank you so much. Jesus, hello.
4: Hello.
0: Hello there. Jesus, what's something gross that you or your partner do?
4: Man, my girl, I've been with her for a while, and, you know, we sleep together plenty of times, and I still get this bothering feeling whenever she's drooling excessively on the pillow. And I wake up in the middle of the night after some comfort sleep, and it's sticking on my face. So what I do is I put a pillow in between us, and I separate us for the night because I don't want to be dealing with that in the morning.
3: Damn. Oh, my God.
0: Hey, man, you know how your woman could be fine or whatever, and it's like that one thing.
2: Oh, yeah.
0: Like, yeah. I don't know if I slept next to Vettel and she just had, like, drool coming out of her mouth. I'd be like, you know what I'm saying? I wouldn't divorce her or anything, but I'd be like, damn.
3: I drool sometimes. I'm not even going to lie.
0: Really, like, when you sleep?
3: Yeah, occasionally. I think it depends. I've noticed that it's when I'm tired. Like really exhausted. Mm-hmm. So I don't know if it has something to do with that, what the science behind that is, but I notice occasionally. All the time, but occasionally.
0: Yeah,
3: it's kind of gross. But
0: she said occasionally. Yeah. Like, okay. She keeps saying like not all the time. Not all the time, but occasionally. Yeah. Like I'm like real tired. Like, you know, it didn't happen when I was in Mexico because I was like rested. But then sometimes, you know, we go to a club and I'm at a show that we get up at 3 Locking. In the morning. Like, yeah. And I probably may drool a little bit. You know what I'm saying? Call us up. You know? Anybody else? Big, open up the phone line. See if other people drool.
3: Right.
0: Yeah, normalize drooling. You know?
3: Like
0: that's that
3: worse.
0: Good sleep, though, when you wake up like, what the hell? Yeah. You know what I'm All right, now hit us up. What's that gross thing? What's the grossest thing you or your partner do? Hit us up, Big Boys Neighborhood.
5: Are

0: rapping R&B.
1: You know, we walk around the world, stepping out, giving a damn by where our feet land at. Yeah. Get y'all mushed, smushed. Yeah, 21. The biggest.

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1: Big Boy's Neighborhood.
0: All righty now, Mariana in the neighborhood. Mari to the party. What you got?
2: All right, so Instagram CEO recently talked about liking old pictures.
0: Oh, no.
3: Have you ever been swiping through someone's content from a long time ago, and then by accident you liked that photo or reel, and then you quickly unliked it because you didn't mean to do it? Well, if you have and you were wondering what happens, I thought I'd create a short video explaining exactly what goes down. So when you do like someone's photo, we send them a notification to let them know. But there's actually two types of notifications. There's the phone notification, and then there's the Instagram notification. When you unlike that photo, we can delete that Instagram notification, but we cannot delete that phone notification. So it'll still say on their lock screen, you know, Adam liked that photo. But if they tap on it, there's no record of it anywhere in the app, so it might be a little bit confusing. If we could delete that phone notification, we would, but we can't. So just make sure as you're scrolling through someone's content from many, many years ago, that you're careful not to like anything by mistake.
0: He's trying to create unnecessary content.
2: Hi,
0: dude, you're the CEO. Shut your ass up. Like, you know you can do it.
4: Fix it, bro.
0: Man, they know. I wish we could, but we can't.
2: We've been knowing this.
0: Captain Obvious.
2: No, but he's been on his content lately because not that long ago, he made a video about like an Instagram update as well. But you know, this recently happened to us.
0: Trying to be the face of Instagram.
2: Yeah, high key.
0: Remember MySpace had, was it Tom?
2: Tom.
0: Like, yeah,
2: like, he's
4: my friend.
2: Remember, he made you like have him on your top five.
0: Tom?
2: Like you had to have him.
0: I've never had MySpace.
2: Really?
0: I've never been on Facebook in my life either. I have a Facebook.
2: Right.
0: But I've never been on Facebook. I've never been on MySpace. You know what I'm saying? But Instagram and this guy now.
2: Right. Mm-hmm. But you know, that recently happened to us when, remember we were on my page and we liked.
0: And
2: someone?
0: I liked something?
2: Yes.
0: Yeah, man.
2: And it was like a super old picture. I panicked. Because you know when you're like going in someone's pictures, you accidentally hit like.
0: And then we figured out it was the wrong picture to like the
2: person.
0: Yeah, man.
2: Yeah.
0: But you know what you hit me too, Marty? You know how on iPhone, if you send somebody a message and then you go to edit.
2: Yeah.
0: You know, you're the first one who told me that they can hit that edit button and see what your original message was.
2: Oh,
0: right?
2: Really? Yeah.
0: So I'm like, why even put the edit up there if you could just go back and look at my dumbass reason why I had to do the edit?
2: Facts.
0: Yeah, man. Oh my gosh, man.
2: All these updates, like.
0: Yeah, I can't figure it out, bro.
4: Nope.
0: Same. It's so much.
2: Yeah.
0: Like, I'm so behind when it comes to technology, bro.
4: Yeah.
0: And you learn the hard way.
4: And everything moves so fast. Like I said, I accidentally followed people before. I accidentally gone on people's lives before.
0: Yeah.
2: I popped in a live.
0: I popped in Ty Hollywood's live. It was just us two. Nobody was in there. And
2: like
0: I was
2: FaceTime?
0: Like, I was like, dude, we can just FaceTime this. Yeah. Like, for real, for real. All right. Now, Big Boy's Neighborhood. Yes, ma'am.
5: Tell people.

0: know, to get on stage. Because there's some duties that come with being on stage. Mm-hmm. But also, if she wasn't rocking with Usher, she didn't have to, like, submit. You know what I'm saying? Like, it was the more stuff that she said after with the pretty privilege and, you know, and just tit for tat with everyone. So now Usher pretty much said, hey, you know what you're coming up here for.
1: Yeah, and I get it. Like, a lot of people were attacking her because, like, girl, what are you talking about? You should have done that. That's rude and blah, blah, blah. And, like, that's your moment. She said, even though you got picked out of thousands of people here in the stadium. You know what I mean?
0: It's even when she said they were leaving, people were coming up to her during the show. Oh, yeah. So, I mean, she probably had her reason to clap back. And what's messed up about that, I think Usher's like, 47 now?
1: Yeah.
0: Mm-hmm. Yeah, I remember Usher, the young guy.
2: Yeah.
0: And now Usher's like, you know, so I know that had to help hurt his self-esteem as well.
2: Yeah. I just feel like she really didn't have to do anything. She got backlash for that, you know? Yeah. Like, it's like, yeah, of course I want to go on stage.
0: She was, but not for Usher.
2: Yeah. Like,
0: it was Chris only. Now Chris would have came out.
2: Right. You know,
0: and now Chris got to be backstage like, uh-huh.
2: Right. You
1: know? How do you think Usher's wife felt?
0: Right.
2: That's true.
1: Like, I wonder if she was like, girl, you denied my man.
0: Right. But I wonder if she was like, see, I told you not to do that in the show.
2: Why do you stick to the cherries?
0: Yeah. I was kind of like with the cherries, but at least the cherries, they ate them.
1: Yeah. Because I did see a picture of legend. I don't know if it was mocked up or anything, but a picture of both of them hanging out in backstage.
0: Who?
1: Like that girl and then Usher's wife.
0: I highly doubt that.
2: Interesting.
0: Yeah. You're mad. The girl that denied him?
1: Yeah.
0: Oh, I don't know about that.
2: What are they fooling
0: us? Yeah, man. I guess. It was probably before she got
2: before
0: on stage.
2: The show? Or maybe. Mm-hmm.
0: Because after the show, I would have been like, ugh.
2: Right.
0: If I was Usher, I would have been like, get her out of here.
1: Yeah.
0: She wanted you to sign this. I ain't signing nothing. All right. And also, man, for those that hit us up, man, thank you for calling in.
1: DJ Andy
0: was talking about how he didn't know how to wash his butt. Mm-hmm. Until his wife got in the shower with him one day and showed him how to wash his ass. So we got into what's that gross thing that your partner does?
1: Yeah, there's you know? A lot of things.
0: Oh, yeah, yeah. The one person that called up and said that their partner, like, eat their crusties.
2: Oh, buggers? Yeah, the toasty ones?
0: Mm-hmm. I was like, man. And then you kiss? Not at all.
2: I like popping pimples. I don't know if that's gross.
0: Oh, yeah. My wife is a pimple popper, too.
2: I don't know something about the juices
0: you know what?
2: Coming out.
0: I think that's a lady thing.
2: Yeah,
0: because my mom used to love that. My daughter loves it, and my wife loves it. Yeah, you never hear your homie like, hey, man, come here, let me get that.
1: Yeah, let me pop that.
0: Come here, man, come here, real quick. Give me a tissue. Let me pop that for you.
2: Yeah, dudes
0: never do that, man.
2: Yeah, you got generations.
1: You know what I think is gross? My girl
0: your
1: Myra.
0: Your ID picture?
1: No, my girl Myra likes eating her food.
0: Oh, it's his birthday. I shouldn't be doing
1: that. Oh, yeah, come on, man. She likes eating her food cold.
0: Really?
1: Yeah, dog. I'm always like, dude, you can take it out
0: like
1: the fridge.
0: She purposely wait. But you know what? You've seen it with me, too. I can eat cold food. You see if when I'm heating up something, I can eat it cold. Yeah,
1: that's gross to me.
0: Oh, I'm talking about my food.
1: Yeah, no, you're gross.
0: You're
1: gross.
0: You know what I'm saying? I never give it to you.
2: Right.
0: You do. Hey, man, everybody's stuff is gross that we don't do.
1: Yeah, exactly. Yeah.
0: I'm like, oh, my God, are you serious? Mm-hmm. But thank you guys for hanging out with us. Enjoy the rest of your day. We are Big Boys
2: Big
0: Neighborhood, and we are gone.
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2: Bright, sunny, yeah, warm out there. Pretty average, low 90s, but that humidity, that stays low as well. For ABC Columbia, Channel 25, I'm meteorologist Tyler Ryan.
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2: 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We up with Angela Yee is on.

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0: Europe's national soccer teams have come together to threaten a boycott of future World Cups over FIFA's plans to sell stakes in the tournament to private investors. Tuesday, FIFA proposed selling stakes in a new entity that would be set up to run its big events. In a Thursday meeting, UEFA nations agreed to a unanimous and unequivocal rejection of that proposal, threatening the boycott. 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
7: Bright, sunny, yeah, warm out there. I mean, about the average, low 90s, but that humidity, that stays low as well. For ABC Columbia Channel 25, I'm meteorologist Tyler Ryan.
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4: Bright, sunny, yeah, warm out there. Maybe average, low 90s, but that humidity, that stays low as well. For ABC Columbia, Channel 25, I'm meteorologist Tyler Ryan.
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2: Bright, sunny, yeah, warm out there. On the average, low 90s, but that humidity, that stays low as well. For ABC Columbia, Channel 25, I'm meteorologist Tyler Ryan.
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really about worrying about what the next step is. 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

0: 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Kiati, shout out my girl Jocelyn, Leo season. Happy birthday, Burning Blue, Mariah the Scientist, and Pop That Thing, the baby. On the way, 7 minutes, what can I play? Hey, let me know, I got you hooked up inside our updated iHeart Radio app.
1: Looking and feeling pretty great out there. Another Chamber of Commerce day. Blue sky, sunshine, light wind, and low humidity. For ABC Columbia, Channel 25. I'm meteorologist Tyler Ryan.
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Sometimes I think 50 Cent be hating on himself. Do you ever hate on yourself? Keep it real. Sometimes when you're looking at you,

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1: Sometimes I think 50 Cent be messing with drugs, y'all. The man said that Fightland, which is out right now, is better than the whole Power Universe. 50 Cent, we don't believe that, big dog. I am hooked to this Power Universe. I'm talking about James St. Patrick. I'm watching Tariq. I'm watching Tommy. I'm watching Young Kanan. I'm watching it all. So if Fightland is better than that, I'm going to have a content show watching problem. I'm telling you that. Hey, let me know what your favorite show is to watch. 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
3: Looking and feeling pretty great out there. 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Blue skies, sunshine, light wind, and low humidity. For ABC Columbia, Channel 25. I'm meteorologist Tyler Ryan.
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11: 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Riot against Jonathan Simmons and the Houston Righands in a must-win game for both teams. Then all-time leading Big Three scorer Earl Clark and the DMV Trilogy battle Montrezl Harrell, Coach Dr. J, and the one-seed Chicago Triplets in a must-win game for the Trilogy. The game played the way you love. 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
11: Ice Cube's Big Three season is heating up. 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Dwight Howard and Coach Nick Young bring the L.A. Riot against Jonathan Simmons and the Houston Righands in a must-win game for both teams. Then all-time leading Big Three scorer Earl Clark and the DMV Trilogy battle Montrezl Harrell, Coach Dr. J, and the one-seed Chicago Triplets in a must-win game for the Trilogy. 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
12: Heavy traffic on the interstate, 26 East in between Piney Grove and I-20, 26 West in between Sunset Boulevard and St. Andrews. That's a 10-minute delay. And it's slow, 77 North between Garner's Ferry and Forest Drive. I'm Tumbleweed with Columbia's most dependable traffic.
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1: Yeah, let's get it. 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We stay heavy in these streets.
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0: 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Radio Boss, how everybody? Kiati, what's love? Fat Joe Ashanti on the way, 5 minutes. Know a lot of y'all feeling like Usher to start the weekend off.
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1: 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We got the No Cap News Report coming up in a few minutes, man. James finds the craziest stories in the world, and we talk about them. 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